0: on the screen with a heart attack. Let's go, man. Stick out there, gonna eat that lot of meat every day. And if you get a little trouble, just move out the bubble. Don't let it talk your friends. I'm gonna pay you, go travel down the street. Then people in the park, people in the park, people on the side, people on the screen with a heart attack. Let's go, man. Stick out there, gonna eat that lot of meat every day. And if you get a little trouble, just move out the bubble. Don't let it talk your friends. I'm gonna pay you, go travel down the street. Say, watch out.
1: Paisa Estéreo, tu arepa de emisora.